0: tot 6 uur de dag van Oost.
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0: 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Radio
1: Oost. Well, this car is automatic. Systematic. Hydromatic. Why it's a greased lightning?

Actually, this is a song that David Bowie and Iggy Pop wrote a while ago. And David and I recorded it on his last David Bowie Tonight's album. We're going to do that together tonight. I want everybody, listen, I want you to sway with me. And we're going to sing it together tonight.